0: 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Respond to my location.
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0: 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Sounds like the female may be walking down towards you. They said to back up and turn to the right, and you'd see them.
1: Southbound, the Black Corolla, California, 5 Zebra King, Union 614.
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1: 1241.
0: 12-1, clear 8.
1: Was that on the 161 southbound?
0: Southbound.
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0: You're en route to be a MVA. Unknown injuries at this time. There is a male who is talking to the deputies.
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2: Location advice, it'll be a head-on MVA. 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
4: Six eight seven six copies. Do we have a patient count?
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2: 1400.
3: Confirming our deputies, also requesting fire for road closure. Confirming that you heard that.
2: 062, Boy John Frank.
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0: 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Can you put responsible info on the call?

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0: 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I added RP info from a prior call. 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
0: Prospect 367024. 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Can you read advice?
2: 6876, ETA is 8 minutes.
0: I copy, 8 minutes. 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
1: 1433, copy.
3: Western 14.
0: 30.
3: ER was issued multiple citations on a previous case. All units will be 12-1.
2: Yeah. 12-2.

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1: You covered. 171, if you have traffic, go ahead.
0: 41, you're out, you have you.
1: Copy, are they going to read by?
0: 36, 121.
1: 36, I copy. 1257, public assist.

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1: Can I get a next up, not preference two, for 945 Mary William X-ray, break.
2: All four tires are up. It's got heavy rear passenger side and rear end damage.
0: Alarm pending at Roseburg Resale, 648 Southeast Rose. It's audible. The alarm company could hear somebody over the two-way break. They called the premise. Whoever was on scene couldn't get proper passcode.
3: 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I'll head that way.

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2: I'll go to Lot 2 for case number.
0: Copy. Go ahead and stay on Lot 1. She's on 12-4 for a tow.
2: Copy. If I get a case number, and leave me attached for notes.
0: Affirm.
2: 30 Roseburg, 36. I'm following that previous motor vehicle violation. Vehicle into Walmart. I'll advise if I get traffic.

0: can I get a preference to off the county preference list for Edward 306-953, break?
1: I copy, go ahead.
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0: Can you print this at 6200 and show me 12-1?
1: That needs to be towed.
0: 3211, I covered you. Can you 12-5 that?
1: Is there any additional vehicles besides the county vehicle and the Chevy pickup that will need towed?
0: I don't believe so. It looks like the third vehicle is going to be able to be driven away.

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2: 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I've gone through two of them. I'm on the third. Hopefully ETA won't be long. I'll advise in just a moment.
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0: 1803. 30 Westbrook 36. 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
0: You can hold my call and send me the missing person.
1: Attempt to locate missing subject from an address on Southeast Flint Break. 30, continuing attempt to locate Jared Whitty. He's 6'1", 185, Grover Blue. He's last seen wearing a yellow shirt and jeans. Left an address 700 block of Southeast Flint, possibly headed toward the park near Adapt. Left in the last 10 to 15 minutes. If located advised, nothing further, 30 clear, 1815.

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0: Some more info in there. Rick.
1: Hotel 41.
0: I'm working my way back towards the facility. Can you check with 3, see if we can start a Edward Bridge for him? He has some medical conditions.
1: Rick 36 is detailing a missing male with some medical issues, requesting to know if we can send out an Edward Bridge. Copy, we'll get started on.
0: 3118, make it do a 2-mile radius from the address.
1: Requesting a 2-mile radius. 3118, go
2: ahead. He's vomitoed at the county shop.
1: 3118, 22.
0: 30 from us for 3. Rick Rosberg, 36 from 3.
3: 1241.
0: Where do you need me? Can you go check both Riverside Parks? I'm going down to the dog park. They said he likes that area.
3: Copy. Can you re-advise the description?
0: A firm. He's about 60 years old. Gray hair, blue eyes, yellow shirt, jeans. Pretty severe dementia.
3: Copy, confirming 60-60.
0: Hey, firm. He was born in 67.
1: Rick 33, go ahead.
4: Rosberg 3 from 33. I'm down at Riverside Park right now.
3: Copy. 30 from Rosberg 3, show me control 2 to the visitor center.
1: Rosberg 3, I copy. Break. Great, just advising, we've got a discount pending at Umpqua Valley Gymnastics. It was initially a report of a male who threw rocks at a vehicle. He's returned carrying around a large rock, and he's now smashed the windshield of another vehicle.
3: Copy. Rosberg 33, clear and head of that call.
4: Copy. I'm en route.
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1: 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Continuing for Rosberg 33 and 812. It's going to be a male in a black jacket, was carrying a large rock. He's thrown rocks at one vehicle and smashed the windshield of another. He was last seen walking toward Garden Valley, passing the liquor store area.
4: I
5: copy. And 3718, will you review that amber tip and advise?
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2: Law enforcement is requesting fire check neighborhoods by Flint and Templin area.
4: 1331 copies. We checked Templin, Maselli Park, and now we're back to the facility to talk with the employees of the facility.
2: Transient male in a black jacket.
5: Got me. How many area?
2: 812, 1827.

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1: 3812, I'm getting flagged down in front of the Sinclair.
0: 812, I copy. 30 Restrict 36, Fire did advise that they checked Templin to Maselli. Now they're back at the facility talking with employees. Do you have any other instructions?
2: Hey, I'm at the facility too.
0: I copy.
3: Fire dispatch, 1171. Standing down.

0: 30, Roseburg 33, I'm out with 812, got one in custody. It's going to be Paul Danford.
1: 5633, 1829.
2: Go for after fighting with one.
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0: 30 from Rutherford 3. Change my location to downtown.
1: I'm just advising, I've got a suspicious pending on Blakely, break. Our peer is reporting a male with a screwdriver trying to break into the address at 743 Southeast Blakely. He's associated with a blue Mazda. Peer is advising he's got a screwdriver, unknown to any other weapons. The male that lives there has been gone. Break. 1228 male is now standing on the porch. Looks like he's talking on the phone.
0: Copy, we'll get to it when you...

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Mile 57.

0: 30 from Roseburg 3. I'm out with Jared at Lane and Jackson. The advice, he's in a gray shirt with jeans.
1: Roseburg 3, confirming you're out with the missing male.
0: Affirm. I'm going to give him a ride home.
1: Copy, Roseburg 3, located missing male from Southeast Flint, 1833.
0: 36, I copy. Break. I'll be 12-1, send me the suspicious, I'm almost 12-2.

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1: 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California 22800, John 3.

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0: 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Which house is the PR calling from?
1: I'll check with the call taker, but it's not noted in there.

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1: 106, I copy, I'm in route.
0: 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T14 status?
2: Code 4.
0: Debbie, are you able to clear to back 106 on possible disturbance?
2: Okay.
0: 3214, he's en route to 16 High Sonia Court. We're on 12-4 with a male who's requesting law enforcement break.

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2: Can you have paramedics respond to my location? I'll be by grocery outlet.

0: ambulance respond to a medical aid near the grocery outlet?
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0: 30109. We've got a harassment pending, 8243 Highway 42. Kenny Edwards is there harassing the PR, Dennis Smith line. He's opening the doors to his truck, harassing the PR. No damage seen, break. I advise Kenny is 1232. He left on foot, walking down the driveway. No shirt and jeans.
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0: 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Law persons requesting medical respond for a male with chest pain. It will be located near the grocery outlet.
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0: 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Alert, crash with injuries, mile plus 94, I-5 southbound.

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2: So be near the 94 southbound. Report of a single vehicle in the ditch on the corner. Fire medical is en route.
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0: 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It's for a possible accident near milepost 94 I-5 southbound. The caller had poor phone service. Sounds like they were reporting a vehicle in the ditch on the corners. Unknown. 1901 hours, KMBD 709.

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1: 4134, I copy you're in service with 4. And for further, it sounds like the PR called back. And the vehicle in the ditch is a gold SUV. And there were two people near it waving their arms. PR was still driving unknown.
0: And route with 2.
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1: Passing Tire Monkey, 2666 Northeast Stevens Break. 30, continuing attempt to locate an older green Honda Civic, partial plate 349, was unable to maintain lane, stopped at a green light, appears to be driven by a younger male with a female in the passenger seat, vehicle continued southbound, passing mobile gas, if located by something further, 30 clear, 1912. For standing down at 1930.
2: Harrisburg, 36.
1: 30.
2: 12-1 report, send me the driving complaint.
1: 30. 181, I copy at 1930. 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
1: 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Well, at 1914.
2: Who Danford's PO is?
4: This is not going to be a 1216, it's a 1257.
2: Copy. I'm following that vehicle across the Washington Street Bridge, observing the driving, caught the plate.
1: Fire dispatch.

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0: 41. 214, your case number is 0614, 6340.
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2: The 2281, I copy you responding to South Swift Water Access Road in North Umpqua Highway area to report of some subjects that have started a small campfire up the gravel road there. It's accessible via vehicle. It's in a burnt out area, but the caller is just concerned due to it being windy. DFTA has been advised as well.
1: Fire dispatch 2281 copies.
2: On standby, re-advise your number and go ahead.
0: Sutherland 22, 1210 and 20, name and date of birth.
2: 31.
0: This will be through Pennsylvania and Oregon. Last of Phillips, Paul Henry, Ida, Lincoln, Lincoln, Ida, Paul, Sam. First of Nathan, middle of Samuel, full common spelling. Date of birth, 9-1-2006.
2: Copy, 1926.

0: responding to this?
1: We're given the information. They didn't advise if they'd be responding or not.
2: 168-1249.
1: Phillips is returning UTL out of Oregon, 1221, suspended out of Pennsylvania.
3: 20, you got me.
1: 1927. Vehicle was last seen headed westbound on Nonpareil, coming up on Bonanza Mine about 2 ago. It's located by something further, 30 clear, 1928.

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1: Grange Road, number 3 in Roseburg.
0: 34.
2: Thank you, 35.

1931, I copy you responding to Central. It's reporting the female laying on her back, partially in the sidewalk, partially in the grass on the right side if you're headed towards Weimar. The caller was concerned possible medical issues.

0: dispatch, 2281.
1: Information from a passerby, this fire is approximately 3 miles up at a high point off of the road for Swiftwater, and we're going to go check it out.
2: Confirming they said it was possibly 3 miles up?
1: Correct.

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0: 122. 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The female has got up. She's in a blue shirt and plaid pants. She's walking Willamette now.
1: Bystander is walking away from the park. We're going to cancel. Ambulance can stand down.
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1: You head toward 265, pressure and lane with 192 to back for a disturbance break. Our PR is Rebecca Correll. So that Charity Miller and another male have been staying in the RV in the front yard. So they're outside currently trying to kick in the PR's front door. Break. PR's two children in the house with her. PR also mentioned they think Charity could possibly have a firearm, as she's seen her with one in the past, but didn't confirm if she had one today. Break. Call take her if there's nothing heard in the background.

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1: 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Just for information, the Pierre called back again. He's

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1: 1303 has traveled the bike path to Gaddis. I see no smoke, see no fire, no fire racing up the hill. 1303 will travel back down towards Rowe Street.
0: Described it as northwest of the point just above the water, and he had said that someone passed it going towards Gaddis, and you should be able to see it if you double back.
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2: 1307.
0: See that you're responding medical aid at 645 Brady Lane for a 54-year-old female requesting an ambulance. There's a bit of a language barrier. It sounds like possibly she's having some stability balance issue. Trooper was going to try to call the PR to get some further, and if they're able to respond, they were going to call us back.
2: Copy. It sounds like they had some good Samaritans helping as well, that they did not need us to respond, but now I said we keep the call open until they call us and advise they're done.

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0: 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The local boaters were able to tow the disabled boat back to the dock. There's no further response needed. We'll cancel OSP. Coast Guard was advised.
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0: Can you contact RP to see whether the fire is still visible from their side of the river? We've driven the bike path, accessed the river from multiple points, unable to see a fire or smell smoke.
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0: 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You need me over there.
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0: Yeah, we're unable to locate. We've checked several different areas on the way. There doesn't appear to be any hot spots. Best I can tell you is wrong information.
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0: 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Are you available for a hazard at the 145?
1: King 38, I'm out for fuel, but I'll take a look.
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Garden Valley Church, 3047 Garden Valley Road. Church, 3047 Garden Valley Road. Report of a vehicle that slipped upside down in the ditch. Valley Road in Roseburg.

0: 30, Risberg 36.
1: I copy that you're responding. 1135-1103, also respond for an accident near Garden Valley Church, 3047 Garden Valley Road. Several calls regarding a vehicle that slipped and is upside down in the ditch. Someone's half out of the vehicle. Sounds like there's also a baby in the rope in the vehicle. Dispatch 6872, do you want an additional ambulance paid? I believe there is debris in the roadway.
0: Copy. Thank you for me, medical center out.
2: Right-hand Y and go to the highest point that you could go. I think it's probably going to be up there.

Union. Go ahead. Escalade near 168 Idlewild Park Lane, number 5 in Idlewild. Go ahead. Glide Fire, Umpqua Valley Ambulance, respond medical aid at 168 Idlewild Park Lane, number 5 in Idlewild Park. Cross with North Umpqua Highway, 2019. To Roseburg 36, did you have traffic?

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1: Fire, also respond, medical aid, 168 Idlewild Park, lane number 5, crosses with North Umpqua Highway, pendant alarm, no contact made over the two-way.
2: 127-2020.
1: Fire dispatch.
0: Scene, vehicle upside down the ditch, 1133. When you arrive on scene, go ahead and pull in front of the deputy.
3: Just pull in front of the deputy.
1: Vehicle upside down in the ditch, 22.

0: for info. It sounds like there's a second vehicle off the roadway by a resident as well.
1: I do have two ambulances en route. Advise if we need more.
0: Copy. I think that'll be fine for now. Advise.
2: Ferry 192-168-9-2.
1: 2022. 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
0: The vehicle that's upside down would be 137 Robert Charles Solomon.
1: Copied 137 Robert Charles. The last letter was cut off.
0: 137 Robert Charles Norris.

0: 1103, if you have traffic, I'm not able to copy it.
1: Everybody's out of the vehicle that I team displayed for. I'm trying to locate the second vehicle. Apologize.
0: 2024.
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3: No, we can clear, Chief. Just don't marry.
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4: 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All occupants self-executed, and we're checking up the road for a possible secondary vehicle.
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0: 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We are still trying to make patient contact.
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2: 2037.
0: And I just spoke with a family member that's a neighbor on 12-4. They're going to come down and see if they can help get him in.
2: Our area check in the area of 2824 West J Avenue. Caller's reporting a car that's been speeding through the area for around 20 minutes. Sounds like they keep looping back. Sounds like there's gunshots coming from the vehicle as well. Caller's also requesting a 12-4 after the area check.
1: Copy.
2: 2037.

3726 1213, a driving complaint northbound from the 119, actually passing the 125 now. The red Ford sedan, Oregon plate given is 974 Paul Mary Zebra. It was erratic speeds between 35 and 70, all over the road, almost hit a construction zone worker. They're still on the line with the RP. They were just passing 125 about 60 seconds ago.

0: The plate 974 Paul Mary Zebra returns to a Ford Escape, year of 2000. It is current to Alasta Garcia out of Roseburg on Northeast Fremont Avenue.
1: One respond medical aid at 525 M Street in Yonkola, cross with Mach 20.
0: 1 minute ago, it just cut off a CMV and almost crashed. Apparently, it's doing about 90 mph, and RP is exiting at 127. They'll let us know if the vehicle exits as well.

3726, the vehicle did exit at 127. I'll advise RPD. Twenty forty two.

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0: Broken, but we've gained access to the patient. She is conscious, breathing, and with assistance from her daughter, they were able to walk her out to the front room, so we're assessing now.
1: I copy you responding. 525 Ann Street for a 73-year-old male, conscious and breathing. Continuing, she's impacted for about 3 to 4 days and has a prior history of the same.

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4: 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The vehicle then seen turning right onto Stevens, then pulling into FTS Ventures, 2240 Northeast Airport. It's located at Bice. Nothing further, 30 clear, 2040.

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0: Did you copy that glide fire did not get tapped out for that vehicle fire?
1: I copied. The tones went out on my side. I'm not sure why they didn't go off on yours, but I noted it in the call.
2: I can meet you there with 81, but I have no way of getting 32 there.
0: Broken. We're just leaving the scene right now. 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
0: 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Check on a subject sleeping in the bed of a black GMC Denali truck. Pierre tried to talk to him. He didn't respond. Said he was wrapped up in a sleeping bag. They're not sure if he needs medical attention or not. 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
1: She's advising that Chelsea Borg was trespassing. The PR is currently following Chelsea. Our PR is in a white Honda. Chelsea's in a silver sedan. We're trying to get her to stop following.
2: 106.
1: 118, can you back?
2: Hey, sir.
1: Copy. The PR thinks that the Chelsea may have taken a weed eater. She said her address is 321 The Heights Drive. Our PR is not armed.
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1: Were we able to get a direction of travel or any better vehicle description?
2: Sounds like they were headed out Dave Creek Road from the Heights. That's according to her cell phone.

3106, Chelsea, K-Ann Borg, 820 of 90, is valid. She is a corrections offender on felony probation for mail theft. P.S. Robert Ashby. Stipulations are no alcohol, no association drug users, no entry drugs kept or sold, no intoxicants, no medical marijuana card, no marijuana, not use or possess controlled substances. She's 1221, break. 106, Amber Nicole Murphy, 819 of 92, 1221, valid.

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0: A call from a number in the 5200 block of Days Creek Road. We could hear a female in the beginning and then the line cut out break. From Pryor's, it does return to the 1228 female.

0: bei der Torwart.
1: Silver Nissan said that she, that a female is following her on Days Creek Road, and she's concerned that the original PR might have a firearm, but she couldn't describe why. Break. Sounds like they're driving slowly. We're trying to get their location.
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0: The vehicles are now heading back towards Dave's Creek. 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
2: 1133 is responding to Colonial.
3: 1133, a copy responding Umpqua Valley Ambulance, also respond medical aid at 3713 Colonial Road. 87-year-old male, conscious with some difficulty breathing, complaining of chest pain. He took a nitro with no...

0: 3192. River Joe's working on getting the brakes out. 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I'm 12-1.
1: North and Wilbur Road, the blue Toyota. Charles Lincoln, 44801.
2: 2138. I'm at
3: the 12-4. I'll be 12-1. 106 and 118.
2: Go ahead.
3: Did the DRC, if she pulled off or not? Because I haven't caught her yet, so she's either taken off or she's ducked off.
2: The PR said she kept going.

0: 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Your message back on 12-4, can we transfer him to your work cell?
1: Affirm.

0: 6, Rosebrook 33 to back. Copy a disturbance. East 1 apartments. Rosebrook 36. It's going to be Eastwood Apartments, number 11, break. We initially received a 911 hang-up. We called back and could hear a verbal disturbance. A female was advising a male named... Correction, a female was yelling at a male named Leloy to get out of the apartment, and she was unable to get inside, break. Levi and Abby were arguing. Female half tried to call 911 from the Pierce phone. The call disconnected. Break. The other pair we talked to, Jennifer, was evasive with info. Levi was in the background telling her not to give his last name because he was possible 1224.
1: Hey, firm. Last name is going to be Phil. They like to use the Crabtree name.
0: I copy.
2: 33 copies.

or further, we had another female call in that said Levi had been hitting somebody. No medical needed. I got a break. We've had a couple other PRs from the apartments calling about them. Another one advised a neighbor came from apartment number 11 running out carrying a child.

0: 30, Rosberg 36, can you run him? Say if I have help.
1: Checked for Levi Cody Phelps, born in 2001. He's actually returning 1221. He has suspended DUI, DDS misdemeanor, IID required.
0: Copy.

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specifically at 1216 Northwest Littlewood Court Road. Umpqua Valley Ambulance, respond medical aid at 21, correction, 1216 Northwest Littlewood Court in Roseburg, cross with Harvey, 21.

372. I copy that you're responding. Medical aid at 1216 Northwest Littlewood Court to a 72-year-old male who fell earlier and is complaining of shoulder pain, concerned for a possible fracture. 2150.

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12 male, conscious and breathing, going through alcohol detox. 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

0: Confirming Winston 22 copies. Call. Winston 22 just confirming you copy a juvenile issue near Crochet Lake.
1: Yeah, he copies. Roseburg 36.
2: Info taken. Can you print that upstairs at 30 for me? I'll be full one.
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1: 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Murray separated. 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

0: 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I'm Copeland.
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They were warned about their conduct, and they're moving along. I'm 12

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2: Northbound Highway 99 and Lower Hill Drive with Oregon Play. Henry Lincoln Lincoln, David Victor Robert.
0: Road. RP ran over it. His vehicle is damaged, but we provided him a case number, but the deer is still in the middle of the road causing a hazard.
1: On the 131.
0: 22.

0: advise that there's subjects possibly camping on this property. Their burgundy Dodge Canopy. 278 Edward Zebra Victor parks there. He was ETL anyone. Appears something's been moved around. We did believe it's related to call from service 988 from last night with Eric and Chelsea Borg.
1: Well, 6 and 8.

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1: Copy.

371, I copy you, responding 496 Bridge Street, Yonkala, cross with Ma. 49-year-old female, conscious and breathing, complaining of some shortness of breath, break. Continuing, she's also complaining of some shakiness and is concerned about a possible issue. She takes Zoloft regularly, took some Mucinex, and the box says not to take the two at the same time.

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1: Respond for public assist, 578 Roseland and Roseburg, cross with Stevens, 2243.

0: something you can do, but she's wanting you to park down the street and walk up to the house because she has a large dog she's worried is going to wake her kids up. She is going to put that away.
1: 1333, copy.
0: 247.

0: adapterin. 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Somebody from the residence did call in. Some male, Israel Dixon Crosby. He's slamming things around. He's irate. He has fought with deputies before.
1: Copy. We're still around. We're able to help you.
0: I copy. 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
2: 192.
0: Thank you, Star Tours 260 Club Avenue. It's report of Israel Dixon Crosby. He's out an RV on the property. He's screaming and yelling. We've had calls from neighbors as well and the residents. He's slamming things around. He's alone, wouldn't have any access to any weapons, and he did previously fight with 193.
2: 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And you can attach 173.
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0: 2118. Check on a 1228 near Country Corner, 1060 North Old Pacific. It's a male near the door. He's carrying a black bag. Appears to be trying to pick the lock. He's crouched down. Then went to the back after the caller had passed.
1: Copy.
0: 306. Four. Confirm times? 2.
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1: 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And 1257, incident 462.

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2: Yeah, the lodge is just being open to stuff.
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1: One oh nine, I copy. 23.

units copy Dillon to locate for a welfare check. City continues to attempt to locate a green 2005 Ford Taurus, Oregon plate 022, boy Frank Robert, left unknown direction of travel from 128 Aspen Court in Green at 2300 hours. The driver is Alice Langley. She has dementia. If located, advise 30 clear, nothing further, 2306.

Racing, Terry. The 143 southbound, the green SUV style vehicle, 197, Robert, attaboy.

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0: 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Charles, 383-465, west of Miller.
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0: For 36. What was the date of the initial case?

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1: Southampton, ETL 12.4.
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0: Sutherland 23. Just for information, the op here called back again, advised the dog's still barking.
1: Copy. Sounds like it's coming from the south side. I'm going to head over there.

6876, I copy your not Noon Creek Manor, 499 Sterling, number D like David, 12. Got a 42-year-old female, type 1 brittle diabetic, blood sugar is high. She was seen 2 days ago for DKA break. Her last sugar was at 572. She's taken 28 units of her insulin and has not brought it down at all. 1333, also on Route 2357.

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0: 3727.
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0: No, I was just, they were working on the radios, but I'm thinking they're back up now.
1: 2 detained for drug trafficking.
0: I copy, 2 detained for what?
1: Drug trafficking, 1258.

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0: 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You get an attachment of 471, I'll check from Molnar Road.
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0: 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I'll be 12-1.

0: 30, Rosenberg 33. Hold my call. Rosenberg 36 and I will be contacting Christopher Harrell near Good Vibrations. Break. He's a suspect in a harassment case for Rosenberg 36.
1: 33. 003.
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0: 30, Rosberg 33.
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0: Roseburg 33. His PO is Daryl Healy. I can send his number to MDC if you need.
1: Copy. No need. We have the number. Batch 6771's responding.
2: Van Route 12449 Airlane for a 71-year-old male. It's had trouble bypass a few days ago. It's died. The side of his stomach is starting to bruise. He does take blood thinners. He's getting hot and cold flashes.

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0: 10 by 20, I want my number. Oregon number 870-7378, last take Gillespie, call stock.
1: One six six zero fifty.

0: 3166, Brett Cole Gillespie, Comstock, is suspended, failure to comply, DWS violation. There's non-serviceable 1224, Lane County only, with cautions. Break. 66. He's also a corrections offender, felony probation for assaulting an officer. It's out of Lane County. Stipulations are no association with known criminals, no association with drug users, no intoxicants. Copy the 1225 caution info. 166, the cautions are for elude, fought with an officer, refused commands.
1: Coming. He is extremely agitated. He was warned of prohibited camping for the night. Break. Allegedly, he was informed by Station 7 that he could camp here, so I'll dress down with him. Total.
0: 166, 052.

0: 30, Roseburg 33.
1: 30.
0: I'm 12-2 in the area, and UTL, any disturbance? 12-1.
1: Roseburg 33, 0055.

0: 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We have a report of the female at the Melrose store. She's out of the vehicle wandering with her walker.
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0: 30, about 7. That's 7, we're back on the phone with the PR. He advised the female's back inside the residence yelling about people molesting her kids. She's grabbing things out of the PR's hands. He thinks a deputy may be needed as well. I'll get someone started that way.
1: Copy.
0: 3192. This is a mental health call at 152 Lone Pine Lane. Jordan Ogden's initially requested mobile crisis for his partner, Courtney Ulam. She's been saying she's going through psychosis. She's been walking in and out of the house yelling at him and the rest of the family. There's no weapons. She's now back inside yelling about people molesting her children and grabbing things out of the PR's hands. We're still on 1248 for there.

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1: 30.
0: I have a female. I'll be giving her a courtesy ride home. 128 Aspen Court, break first, running.
1: Yes.
0: 150613 and 109
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Roseburg 32, copy. Updated info. 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He sees two subjects now walking in the parking lot towards Dutch Bros. 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

0: 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Copy disturbance at Green Diamond, 5093 Riddle Bypass.
1: Yeah.
0: 118106 to back. A report of a disturbance at Green Diamond, 5093 Riddle Bypass Road. Pierre's advising a male arrived on the property staggering, told the PR he worked there and was argumentative. He pulled a knife on the PR and a coworker.
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0: 118, 106, they're at the West Plant up top. We're still on 12-4 trying to get further.

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0: 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She was advised the options, not a POH candidate. Both units hold one.
1: One 192. 26.

0: 13106. The male is wearing a hat and sunglasses. He was headed up towards the packaging area towards the top. They advised the knife was larger size pocket knife. Security is on scene looking for the male. The PR is in a white Dodge pickup. He'll meet you at the entrance near the guard shack.
1: Copy. If they could advise security not to make contact since he's intoxicated with a knife. We have a clothing description.
0: The description the PR could advise was a hat and sunglasses.

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0: Can you check the parking lot of the McDonald's on Stewart Parkway for a silver passenger car and a silver SUV? If there's subjects in them that have been sleeping in the parking lot overnight, they'd like them moved along.
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0: Meeting, go ahead. 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
1: 3106, we've located that subject. He has locked himself inside a room on the second story.
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2: 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It's a 113, I can head that way if you want. 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

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Challenging 130 units low on 1233, low on 1233 for the units on Riddle Bypass. Three for units on Riddle Bypass, 243.

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0: 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She said she's going to go to bed. We'll see if that happens. Hold on.
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0: 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Wait in Southside, Orange Way 655, George Johnson.
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1: I copy, you are en route, lift assist. 460 Southeast Rose Ridge Drive, crosses at Logan and Johnson. It's a 53-year-old female, not injured. The door's unlocked, she's on the floor in the living room. She advised the address is Northeast Rose Ridge. We can't get that to Geo, and all the priors are showing Southeast Rose Ridge.

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0: 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Break 1333, I copy, you're out with the patient at Walmart, 2125 Northwest Stewart Parkway. 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
1: 71, I copy your en route medical aid. 5227 Hayhurst Road, crosses a skelly and backside baldy. It's for a 91-year-old female having difficulty breathing. They're concerned it's her heart. She has a history of AFib, has a pacemaker and a defibrillator. No chest pains, has not been ill, no prior history of breathing problems, color's good.

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0: Just so you're aware, if the male RO is with the vehicle, he does have 1224.
1: I got it. 3144. I'm UTL the mail so far. I'll be checking the property.
0: I copied UTL the mail so far.
1: I'll be contacting the PR and checking the property.
0: One.

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1: 9.
0: Mercy Security is requesting you contact Paul Danford. He's in their ER lobby not wanting to leave. They'd like you moved along.

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She was having some visual disturbances, thinks she's dehydrated. She's been up all night. 1331, I copy your...

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5215. If it's James Ray Carlock, 12-2 of 69, he's 1221 suspended driving and insured DWS violation.

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1: 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Can you issue me a case number?
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1: Copy, available monitoring. So when I copy your in route, this is a report of a subject with a possible broken ankle in the area of Broad and Edenbauer. A female went to the first day and asked them to call, said her cousin had possibly broken his ankle on the first hill going down Broad. She said the subject is 5. She'll be waiting at the motel for contact to show responders where he is. Happy or not.

0: 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ODL Charles 821762, west of Wilson Hill.
1: 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D126 Wilson Hill 1221 valid.
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0: Six, out of mercy.
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1: 3739.
0: 129 I-5 south with a red Dodge pickup. Can't see the plate, it's hauling on black utility trailer with no plate.
1: At 704.

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at 144 Jacob Hale Way, Roseburg. 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

0: 30, Roseburg 1, traffic. 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
0: 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And I got his registration paperwork. Looks like it's new.
1: Go ahead.
2: I'm UTL, 12-1.
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0: 22. I'll be responding. This is going to be a... This is going to be an injury crash near the intersection of Klein and Calkins. It's a report of a vehicle versus a pedestrian, and there's a 20-year-old female that is conscious and breathing. Advise that her teeth are knocked out, and she was in a bicycle when this happened.
1: Advise if we need to be going code 3.
2: Doesn't sound like it. At first we thought that it was just a bicycle crash, but then we were advised that the vehicle was involved as well. All parties are on scene.
1: Moving route.
2: 750.

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0: 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Highway 38, milepost 55, removed a DD from the westbound shoulder.
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0: 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Brenton Reedy is 1221 as a city expulsion violator out of Roseburg.
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1: Myself and Winston 17 out at McGovern for follow-up.
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0: 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Cover 147 on traffic, go ahead.
1: 2100 block of Melrose, 951 John Tom, same.
0: The 100 block of Melrose?
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to a copy of responding to located at 2582 Landers Avenue, Roseburg, crosses with Rolling Hills and Fisk. It's going to be for a elderly male that is in and out of consciousness with difficulty breathing that collapsed on the floor.

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0: I'll be at the library with Nevada plate 696 Ocean Edward 3. It's a white Pontiac. Correction, the last Mitsubishi.

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Alert, lift assist 225 Southeast Twin Oaks Loop in Winston. On 76, you're en route for a 77-year-old male conscious and breathing, requesting lift assist.

0: 37M72. Closure I-5 southbound between the 113 and 112 for vectoring. We'll be here for a couple hours.
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0: 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We have an A-lane closure, milepost 100 for some electrical work. We should only be here an hour or so.
1: I copy northbound or southbound?
0: Southbound.
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0: 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Charles 075687. Last of Mares.

157 Marin at 1221 UTL through Oregon. 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
3: I've just fallen to medical aid at 710 Bambridge Road in Oakland.
2: Map of 112 I-5 southbound. We have a report of a trash bag in the southbound lane. It states that it's just south of the weigh station. No vehicles pulled over. Was just checking to see if you guys have anybody there that could run up and grab that.
4: I will get a hold of the vacuum crew at the 113 and see if they can run and grab that.
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0: This is Maine, Danielville. Robert Zebra, Edwards, 499.
1: 936. Copy responding to the located 710 Band Branch Road in Oakland. It's going to be 479. 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

0: Natalie O'Brien, 605, Lower Garden Valley, above Bill's Road. Respond to a fire legal burn at 605 Lower Garden Valley Road, Roseburg.
1: 112 southbound.
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responding to the fire legal burn at 605 Lower Garden Valley Road in Roseburg Cross with Cleveland Park and Garden Valley. Separate of subjects that have a burn barrel and they are burning it.

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0: Spoke to property owner. Correct address is 650 Lower Garden Valley. She's been advised that burn regulations will be extinguishing. 1134 is available.
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3715 till 28. Austin Reedy, first at Jared, date of birth 7-6 of 85, returns corrections offender misdemeanor probation for a dangerous drug charge out of Douglas County, showing conditions, no alcohol, no association with drug users, no entry drugs kept or sold, no intoxicants, not used or possessed controlled substance. Also returning suspended, driving uninsured, DWS violation expires in 2027.

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0: 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When you're finished, can you come over here? 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He's pretty close to 15th location.
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0: 3715, just for info, I'm not on a consent search. 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
1: 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That's what I'm.
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0: 813 Northeast Culver Avenue, Roseburg. Uncle Valiant, just spawned to Medical Lane at 613 Northeast Culver Avenue, Roseburg, crossed with Kern. Fire dispatch to 2481, go ahead with your traffic.
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0: 1, I copy your spawning tip. It'll be at 613 Northeast Clover Avenue in Roseburg, crossed with Kern Vine. It's going to be for a 74-year-old female, conscious and breathing, that is in severe back pain.
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1: Control 41.
0: We're getting a call from 170 Mount Scott Lane regarding the subject on your current call, Courtney Ulam. She's at that residence. She's been previously trespassed, and she's outside now. The caller is Katressa Booth, and she's locked herself inside. She wants to pick up her children, but she does not have custody of them. Courtney's returning 1221 and has caution for resist.
1: Yeah, I copy. I'll be around.
2: Could you also tell for dispatch?
1: Come back 147 from Rock Creek area.
2: 10:30.
1: There, 147. You can leave the call I'm attached to, so I can finish notes later.

0: 147 and 114. Courtney also called in, was requesting assistance, saying that her ex was keeping their three children, wouldn't allow her to take them to school or to the park. She was going to return to her residence, which is nearby at 152 Lone Pine.
1: Copy. Little 1212, just confirming she went home.
0: Affirm, she was going to go home to 152 Lone Pine.
1: 1%.
0: Attach me 147's call. 193.

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0: 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Mopo.
1: 81, you were scratchy, but I believe you said you removed a road struck deer at Mopo's 1.5 on Highway 38.
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3: Austin Huey, first of Logan, middle Kane, date of birth 7/12 of 96, returns as the protected person in a protection order out of Washington. The respondent is going to be Lasta Brown, first of Aline, female, 6/11 of 57, 5/7. 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
0: Closure from outpost 113 to the 112, I-5 southbound has been picked up, all lanes are open.
3: 1221, 1210A, suspended CO2 for your hearing, DBS violation expires in 2035.

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0: Twelve sixteen, two vehicle, non-injury, at mile plus 18 on Highway 38. It's a semi versus a Toyota RAV4. That's affirmative. Unknown on blockage.
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1: 147, go ahead. The top crossroads reaches 99 Northeast 7 Lake Boulevard. So request a transfer of 37-year male with chest pain advice off an ongoing issue. Rock Creek Road Drain, 72-year-old female unconscious with difficulty breathing, complaining of chest pains.

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0: I don't specifically see that she was warned of trespass at that time. It said that she was calming down and would go to bed, and that they warned her of misuse of 911.
1: I copy. We'll be brought to the left point address requesting clean cloud.
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1: 1235, 105 southbound. Oregon license plate 260, Queen Nora King.
2: Adapt available to respond to this call as well.
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0: 7 and 61, on Canyonville. Closure at milepost 100 is picked up, and we have a B lane closure at milepost 98 for some electrical work, probably an hour or so.
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0: 938. Copy responding to the medical aid at McDonald's, 280 Pruner Road of Myrtle Creek. It's reported of a 34-year-old female, conscious and breathing, that is vomiting. It feels like she's going to pass out.
1: 1-12-1 resisting on Hawthorne. Law 1 will be 1233. Law 1 is 1233.
2: 2 and 5 of them are out.
1: It'll be 1143 Northeast Hawthorne.

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1: 112, go ahead.
0: Code 4, I have Renita Kleber detained. Should have a 1224.
2: 7882, station
0: 3. Affirm, code 4.
1: Law 1, this is Law 34.
3: 34, transporting 1 to Mercy.
0: Walk up at 2:30.
1: What's at 23?
0: Yeah. 112, have another unit still continue.
1: Happy 215 to continue.
4: Third Rosberg 22.
1: Go ahead.
4: Have we gotten any more calls for 604?
1: Negative.
4: Copy. I was just in the area. I didn't see anyone matching that description. You can clear it up for now and show me 12-2.
1: Rosberg 22.
5: 70, 1220, name and date of birth.
0: 1241.
5: I have the male subject detained. He gave me a false name. Same last, Henry Union Edward Yellow. First is George Adam Lincoln, Victor Ida San Tom Ocean Nora. Date of birth 11/22/94.
0: Copy. Subject detained for false info, 11/10.
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0: That's for 14.
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1: Call you 1221.
4: Five eight zero.
0: 3770, 1228. 3056, 1279. Same date of birth and last name. Different spelling on the first. I've got George Adam Lincoln, Victor Edward, San Tom Ocean Nora. Date of birth 11/22/94. Middle gauge.
5: That's him.
0: Copy. Stand by for your return.
1: Fine.
6: 7901063.
1: In the bathroom. I have a mini warrant with statewide service, Renita Ann Kleber, 726/67, 55165, brown and green. It's for failure to appear in a traffic offense. That's out of Rosberg.
0: She's detained. Go ahead and confirm.
1: It's confirmed.
0: Copy, in custody.

0: 3770, 1224, 1220A, 1210A.
1: Austin Hui for State Galveston, date of birth 11/22/94, returns with a statewide felony warrant for a parole violation for an unauthorized use of vehicle charge out of Douglas County. Also returning corrections offender abscond status for an unauthorized use of a motor vehicle charge. Conditions are no intoxicating substances. No contact with the listed people of Enrique Maldonado. Break. Continuing, Lessa, who we first Galveston, also returns as a protected person and a protection order out of Washington. Respondent is going to be Lester Brown for civil lien, date of birth of 57. Otherwise, returning suspended, driving uninsured, DWS violation expires 10/26/2026.
2: Copy, could you go in and confirm? Like I said, he's detained and
1: 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Subject is detained. After that, you're muffled. 12-5. Copy, 1294, 1114.
3: Yes, facility on Green Sliding Road. I'm going to try to contact the driver.

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1: The female in custody. Thirty-147, status check.
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1: Copy. He's in custody, and I'll have a bunch of additional charges that I will add to the call history.
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2: Northeast Stevens Street at the Umpqua House, Newton Creek, C10. Roseburg. Correction, C6, Roseburg. Northeast Stevens Street, number C6 in Roseburg.
3: Transporter 1, correction.
4: The Adapt 3, that's going to be a correction. You are actually going to the Lone Pine address.

0: 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Unit going 12-2, read advise.
1: Winston 14, I'll be 12-2.
0: Copy. Other unit, read advise.
1: 3-56-24, 12-1.
2: 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Last of Goodman.
0: Go to the back of the building. Patients in room, Celia Charles at 6.

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2: Good.
1: The protected party in a stalking protective order with Willie Anderson Jr., date of birth 6/11 of 1977, being the restrained party.
2: I got it.
1: There are cautions for Anderson for weapons concealed 1258 and resist.
2: I got it.
1: 144, 1120 hours.
3: There he is, recording.
2: 15.
0: 3, Mackenzie Willamette.
1: 371, 1120.

0: 30, 56, 24, 12, 79.
1: 41.
0: 184 Southeast Bowden Street, Myrtle Creek.
2: The 131, but in the notes it says near the 101. Do you know which spot it's at?
3: I'll check with the call taker and advise. Stand by. Thirty-seven fifteen. Call taker did add a correction, stating it was at the 131. 131. Did you want me to show you around? Got another call at the 132 of a road truck, get your right on the shoulder. Did you want me to combine these?
2: I'm at the 148 South. I can handle that if I'm closer. Copy. Only if you want to, either way. Nope, I'll handle. Station 33719, go ahead and send that to me. I'll be in route.
3: Copy, 3719. If you could review the notes in the 132 southbound call. Eleven twenty.

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1: I'm just looking at it now.
0: Copy. Could you advise when you've reviewed before I combine the calls?
1: Can you go ahead and combine them? And I'll give the RP a 204 right now.
0: I copy. I'll add the second RP into info into the narrative of the call for you. 1125.
2: 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Noon 30.

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1: You can show me 12-1 and reattach me to 589. I'll be back en route.
0: 1126.
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0: Can you repeat?
2: Can I get a deputy to respond to my location? We're code 4 as of now.
0: Are you available to back it up 3 at their location?
3: 147, I firm. We're leaving here.
4: To the female breaks over again. 31, I'm seeing in the notes of the call at the bottom it says near milepost 101. Was that put in there by mistake, or do we have another road struck deer down south?
5: Negative. There was a correction. The RP could not hear the call taker at the time that the 101 comment was added. It's near the 131.
4: Copy. All clear, both these calls out, then they've both been taken care of.
5: Copy, 1128.
0: 30, Rosewood 75.

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1: I just removed a DD from off the shoulder, Highway 38, Mopos 22, westbound, 7M81.
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1: 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We're going to get out and get some more information. 7M81.
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Possible trespass issue.

3112. Poultry corrections, break Brandon. Three zero six five one.

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0: Hold on 911 to report their children are in an unsafe place. Abuse. Just another update for you if you call back.
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0: Are you still doing vehicle maintenance?
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1: Copy.
0: We have a report of Jessica Rapido at the South Umpqua School that she went there to make contact with her daughter, Roxy. She's in the parking lot currently talking with Roxy. APR advised the daughter not to go with her mother due to unserved paper service.
1: Copy. If you could advise the deputy, they should have the papers. And advise 187 if he's there.

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1: 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We'll have the deputy in the area respond when he is done transporting.
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0: 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Our B lane closure at milepost 98 southbound is all picked up.
1: I did not copy your traffic. I think I walked on you. Can you repeat?
0: Our B lane closure at milepost 98 southbound is all picked up.
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0: 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Could you review the driving complaint? I attached him to T. It was sent out from Grants Pass. 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
0: 2071 Northeast Stevens, Unit C1, contacting Yesenia Hernandez.

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1: 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I'll be 12-1, and I'll be back out of 31, another walk-up.

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1: cars. 672-1333, I copy your en route for a 63-year-old female who fell and has pain in her back. She'll be in the kitchen, and they're requesting you come to the side door of the building.
0: Not yet. 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
1: 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Does 3525 want me to continue out from Roseburg?
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0: 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He believed he may have passed him at 68 South.
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An older couple lives at location, and PR advice: several doors are open to the residence, including the garage. There's dogs running out front. 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Getting this info secondhand. 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
1: We've checked the gravel pit, UGL so far. We're going to continue out a little ways out Cow Creek and just make sure he's not out Cow Creek.
0: 2191, I copy. 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

0: 14 with Roseburg 22, copy a disturbance at the Roseburg Dream Center. Roseburg 14 with Roseburg 22 to back, copy a disturbance at the Roseburg Dream Center. Will be Mary, possibly last of Monroe, causing an issue at location, acting disorderly, going in and out of the store, agitated. Pierre is requesting shoes removed. She was last seen wearing jeans and a white t-shirt. Is now verbally arguing with Pierre.
1: Copy.
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1: 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1335. 1335. 1335. 1335. 1335. 1335. 1335. 1335. 1335. 1335. 1335. 1335. 1335. 1335. 1335. 1335. 1335. 1335. 1335. 1335. 1335. 1335. 1335. 1335. 1335. 1335. 1335. 1335. 1335.

0: Bradford 14th. Can you check files for me, please? Britann Jansen.
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0: Copy, I'll go to Lotus. Can you check files on 2 for me? Britann Jansen and Ricky Berry.

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0: 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South of Pacific Highway, Myrtle Creek.
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1: Regard on the oil, 3DTL 75 to 83 southbound, if anything.
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1: Is this Jeannie?
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There is some information about officer safety in case contact is needed.

712, I copy you en route. We originally thought it was in the Callahans. The updated Latin long is near milepost 53 on 138 East. We have not made contact.

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1: 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It's an iPhone crash notification. Search radius of 6 meters. No further information. We do have an ambulance.
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0: 27, Winston.
1: We have a 1216 Mile Post 53 on 138 East. The medical is en route to an iPhone crash notification, no further info. There is a deputy in the area that's going to ATL as well.
2: Copy, I'll be en route.
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1: With Rose Route 14 to back, copy of public safety in the Garden Valley overpass. Will be a report of a male climbing over the fence. I've seen wearing a black shorts, no shirt. Peter thinks he might jump.

0: caution. No weapons were seen. Both hands are on the fence. We advise those people. Possible water rescue. The 8400 block of Old Highway 99 South in Winston crests at Dillard Gardens in Maine.
1: Area 147. Not sir, hold on.
2: Northbound. Someone climbing the fence at the Garden Valley overpass. White male adult, no shirt and dark pants. Douglas County has received multiple calls about the subject. Douglas County does have a unit en route.
1: Copy. Go in the Senate. I'll be en route from 12-3.
0: D-130, can I reroute you to a water rescue?
3: Fire dispatch, 172.
2: County's RPs are advising it looks dangerous and the male is looking like he's going to jump into traffic. Unknown what direction of travel on I-5.
0: 8400 Old Highway 99 South. Location is approximate. The PR could hear a male yelling for help. She thinks the gold panner who fell down the river is being swept down. Actually seen him, but said his voice was getting more faint and then stopped altogether. Location again is approximate. The caller reported this at 121 Southwest Brantley, and I think she heard it across the river.
1: Copy that from the Paragon. Yeah. 126, I'll be around.
0: 153.
1: 3135.
0: Yeah, 3125, all I could copy was that you're on scene. Can you read
4: copied over county net, the cell phone ran over and destroyed. I can 1243 the crash. You can show me en route to 3719's call.
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1: For info, I'm at the 124 South, and I checked all the overpasses, and I did not see anybody even on them. I'll flip back through and do a double check.
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4: Did you want me to show you in 15 and route to the Dillard Bridge as well?
8: Hey, firm, until we hear further.
0: 1342.
9: Batch. Made contact with the person reporting. It appears there's going to be a couple prospectors across from the water department intake. We're going to go down there and make contact to see if they need any assistance.
3: This area is all so shallow, you can walk across. We're still checking, but it's probably going to be more of a disturbance than a water rescue at this point. We're still checking.
0: Brantley Command, 1343. Okay.
1: 30 Winston 1. I did talk to the individual that was dredging. He doesn't know anything about it. Myself and Seven are going to walk up the roadway to a group of people. We see it probably across from where Brantley is, and it's probably at 1229.
0: 1172. I copy. Individual who's dredging has no further information. You are attempting to contact subject near Brantley. Sounds like a possible 1229.
1: It's going to be on the dealer's side, the roadway that goes down to the old gravel pit. We're going to walk that down to a group of, it appears to be, like homeless individuals.
0: Appears to be transient individuals, 1344.

0: 30 Winston 1. Cancel all responding units. Talk to an individual. He's yelling for his dog. And it's with the group that we were heading down to see. So, clear everybody.
1: Traffic. Harbor and 3rd with California 00219 Edward Zebra.

176.

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1: Fire dispatch, 1135. Is unavailable.

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0: 37. 7 responding with 3 from South Douglas. Engine 14357 responding to incident. Engine 14.
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2: 71.
4: That's 6771. 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
4: 3-year-old female, conscious and breathing, heart rate's at 194, sweating profusely.
5: 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He's wearing a black t-shirt and jeans.

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0: 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You're covering.
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0: 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Winston 17, going 1249. 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
4: 1103 is on scene. About a half acre slow moving grass brush fire.
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2: Copy that. You can hold that for 35. 1881 on scene.
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1: 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It's echoey, but I can copy.
0: Yeah, 4, can you read me?
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0: scene at 2400 Richardson Drive. I've got about acre and a half, moderate rate of spread, burning in some dry grass and understory timber. Let's go ahead and keep everything coming at this time. This is going to be the Richardson Drive fire. It'll be Richardson Drive IC, and I'll get back to you shortly with a lat mo.
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Roseburg 22. I've got Roseburg 75 tied up on a theft. 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You're looking for a black Toyota Highlander, license Oregon, Charles Boy 56285. PR advised it's been there for over half an hour and the windows are down.

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0: Coming.
1: 3. He settles in 27. Go on. 57, 12-4, hit and run.
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0: 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Multiple sides, 12-1.
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0: No problem.
2: 30 Roseburg, 22. I drove through the area. There's GOA. You can show me 12-1.
1: Break 31-57.
0: 157.
1: I've got two pending for you, a message and a 1249. Which do you want first?
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0: 1 security check. 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
1: 6871 is going to be clear of an old patient refused AMA.
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0: 30 Dapper. 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
1: You're pretty staticky. 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

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Stand by. Bradford 36, hold my call for traffic. Evergreen Harbor with Oregon 239, Adam Nora Henry.

0: 9 traffic.
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1: 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He left on a bicycle. 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
0: 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It is expired to a Sandy Lee Coberstein, number 31, 1977, out of Roseburg.
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1: 30.
0: For some reason, I was cleared from my traffic stop at Evergreen Harbor.
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0: 3812 traffic. Thirty-eight twelve traffic, Stevenson Embler, Charles Adam, 41770.

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If located, advise. 30 clear. 37.

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0: Harrisburg 36. Hold my call for traffic. .125 northbound off ramp, Oregon 890, Nora King North.
1: 43.

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971. Seven juvenile problem. Scene 46.

Hi, copy. Rose Brick 36, code 4 on the Harvard exit, northbound, 1547.

0: Winston 25 with Winston 23 to back. Copy a family offense. 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Apartment 123, there's a toddlers and baby screaming and crying. Can hear a male yelling at them in an aggressive tone.
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126, Corbin James Christie, date of birth 5/16/1999. Return Sol 21 partial reinstatement for uncured DWS violation break. Also showing he's a respondent of a 25 info only. Respondent of a protective order, protected persons. Will be a Brooklee Jackson, date of birth 1/13/1999, at the Douglas County Sheriff's Office. I am showing a caution for violent tendencies.

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1: Sunland 26, would love to have another unit head my direction, but I am code 4.
0: Bridgewood River.
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0: 30, fill in 26, did you copy?
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0: 1804, 30, Rosewick 36, go ahead.
2: Can you have a South County deputy look at this call, see if they can stop by the RO's address? It's 164 Northwest Oak Street, Canyonville.

5.

0: 30, Roseburg 2 with Roseburg 11 to back. Copy a domestic on Alameda.
1: Victor Queen Frank 150.
2: Plane of pit pain.
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0: 1606.
4: I didn't see that car, and I'll back 33.

0: Roseburg 36. We're getting a report of a domestic disturbance on Alameda Avenue. A 16-year-old assaulted his 15-year-old brother. No medical needed. The parties are separated. One is on foot, last seen wearing blue long sleeve shirt, light blue jeans, and tan shoes. He has been using 1258 alcohol today. Unknown if he's high or drunk today. No weapons involved.
1: Mail moved along, 12-1, I'll be in route to the domestic.
0: 33-16-08.

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0: from 36. 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There's some lady that he visits there. Copy, I'll check.
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0: 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Six eight seven four is unavailable for a long distance. Mercy to McKenzie, Willamette.

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1: I'm UTL on Vine from Garden Valley to Alameda and Sunset Apartments. I'm going to check north on Alameda. Correction, north on Vine.
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726 from Station 30. Be advised, we have another driving complaint. It's from the 160 southbound. A gray sedan, the RP thinks the vehicle was recently pulled over, is now swerving 90 to 60 miles an hour, almost hit a barrier and a semi.

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0: 151 northbound, the silver Toyota, California 9 X-ray, fan 0002.
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2: The RP for the gray sedan called back. It sounds like the vehicle took the 148 exit.
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2: check. 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
1: 1627, break. 3726. I relay the info from this call, the vehicle that exited over to county. Do you want me to clear with 11?
2: Over.
1: 1627.
0: Go ahead.
3: I'm not with the driver of that vehicle. I just want you up.
2: Number.
3: One 4636 13 left of Palmer.
0: 3-year-old female, conscious, difficulty breathing, low blood pressure.
4: 30-3.
0: F3, go ahead.
4: 1226.
0: 1628. Another unit, re-advise your number and go ahead.
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0: 1629.
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0: rest of 17, 1226.
1: Reckless driver, break. 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Vehicle swerving at varying speeds, 60 to 90 miles per hour, almost hit a truck in a medium. Time delay of 4 ago. If located, please advise. Nothing further, 30 clear, 1630 hours.
2: Northwest Eden Bower Boulevard, room number 14 in Roseburg, crosses at Stevens and Aviation.

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1: Go ahead.
0: 57, public assist.
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2: Spoke with the PR. He said the dog was picked up by its owner. He's

0: 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Comments on the call, show me 12-1.
1: Units in the Yonkala area attempt to locate in possible 1231 driver break. Attempt to locate Jessica Woolman, who could be high and driving a light gold or silver 2007 Chevy Trails Blazer, plate 858, Robert Edward Mary, break 30 continuing. The vehicle was last seen headed toward Goodrich Highway and probably to a house on Fawn Ridge. The 858 Robert Edward Mary comes back to a 2007 Chevy. Current to Woolman out of Yonkala. If located, advise. Nothing further. 30 clear. 239.
0: Could you review the 1216 that's impending? I'm going to be giving 3314 a 124. He's on Highway 38 now.

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0: 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He's nauseous and vomiting.
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0: respond for a lift assist, 1942 West Berth Avenue in Roseburg, crosses out a lane in Stanton.
1: 3724.
2: 19 northbound, the blue Ford passenger car, California 9, Edward Union, yellow, 465.
1: 1642.
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2: Full update for you. At this time, fire's been 100% mopped up. Ran a couple grids through it. Found two smokes, extinguished. This time, I'm going to be releasing engine 3 and 57 to their respective locations, and I'm going to be returning South Douglas. Engine 14.
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3: 3724 traffic. 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

0: 32 units in the Roseburg Garden Valley area. Attempt to locate reckless driver brake. Attempt to locate a silver transit van. License 398 King Frank Victor. The female ran a red light, drove onto a curb, nearly causing an accident with our PR brake. 38 units. The vehicle was last seen pulling in at the location on Garden Valley. Female driver has blonde hair in a bun. Last seen wearing light blue shirt and blue leggings. Brake. Continuing. The vehicle returns 398 King Frank Victor to a 2011 Ford Valid registered to Wayne Waymeyer. If located, please advise, nothing further. 30 clear, 1700 hours.
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1: Seventeen oh two.